That was Exile with Kiss You All Over. Here's Australian band Girl Overboard with I Can't Believe out of 1989.

That's Girl Overboard. And following on from our Australian, well, is this a double shot maybe? Yes, here's Icehouse with Great Southern Land.

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1: And before the break, we heard Ice House, where Ivor Davies and the boys, with Great Southern Land. Here's Jerry Harrison and the Casual Gods with Rev It Up out of 1989.

That was Jerry Harrison and the Casual Gods with Rev It Up. And now a song that was used as the theme song in Biggles the Time Traveller, I think it was called. This is John Anderson with Do You Want to Be a Hero?

here's Kim Wilde. That was John Anderson with Do You Want to Be a Hero? And coming up now is Kim Wilde on the morning show, the mid-morning show, with Just a Feeling out of 1982.

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2: And before the break, we heard Kim Wilde with Just a Feeling. And coming up now is Ripley's Believe It or Not.
3: Truth is stranger than fiction. And this is the truth. This is Ripley's Believe It or Not.
4: Bono was a French dwarf. He was only 18 inches tall at the age of 11. However, he ate 40 large cucumbers, 30 figs, and a whole watermelon for dessert each day. Believe it or not. In a moment, I'll tell you about the guard who was faithful even after death. Stephanos was a guard at the monastery of St. Catherine on biblical Mount Sinai. On his deathbed in the year 580, he pleaded to be permitted to continue his services. This unusual request was honored, and so after his death, Stephanos was placed outside the house of the dead. There, his fully clothed skeleton still guards the entrance today, a macabre reminder of the loyalty of a man many years after his death, believe it or not.

And that was the Little River Band with the Night Owls out of 1981. And now a track from Marsha Hines. Marsha, of course, got fame in Australia performing in the musical Hair Nude when she was 16, and then got more fame in Jesus Christ Superstar. These things, sort of, these musicals really launched a career. This is one of her first hits, I Just Don't Know What to Do with Myself, from 1976.

That's Marsha Hines there with I Just Don't Know What to Do with Myself. Here's a here's a single off Mick Jagger's solo album from 1987, Throwaway.

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7: 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Here's Midnight Oil with Sell My Soul from 1987.

That was Mike and the Mechanics singing You Never Change. A bit like this show, it always plays great music. Here's Nico and Wince with Am I Wrong?

And that's about all we've got time for now. To take us out of the show, we've got Paul Engman with a track called Push It to the Limit, which was from the movie Scarface, if you saw it, in 1983. Thanks for your company today, and I'll catch you right here next week on Radio 16.

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After 6, the news on Radio 16.com.au.

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0: G'day, this is Colin Buchanan. You know, we're all heading for the mighty Tamworth Country Music Festival. It's on for 10 days, climaxing with the Country Music Awards of Australia. Hope to see you there. Why buy it
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0: 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Put it in the bin.
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track. It's called My Own Way. Good afternoon. Welcome. Wednesday afternoon. It's Drive Time. Brent Stevens with you right through until 6 o'clock tonight. Hope you're having a great Wednesday wherever you are, whatever you are doing. Of course, thank you for having us on. 4 minutes past three. Let's start with a father and son duo. A track, of course, by the great Glen Campbell. Here's David Campbell teaming up with Jimmy Barnes and Wichita Lineman.

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3: Following these simple rules will make using roundabouts easier. The roundabout sign means slow down and prepare to give way. So as you're approaching a roundabout, you must slow down and if necessary stop and give way to traffic already on the roundabout. When there is a safe gap in the traffic, enter the roundabout. You must also indicate left when exiting. Remember, slow down and give way to traffic already on the roundabout. The road is there to share.
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1: Weather.
2: Time to have a look at the all-important weather for tomorrow, of course. Tomorrow, Thursday, the 15th day of October, thanks to the Bureau of Meteorology. Starting off in Perth, possible morning storm showers and 22. Adelaide, sunny and 22. Melbourne, mostly sunny and 21. Hobart, cloudy and 16. Looking at our nation's capital, becoming cloudy in Canberra tomorrow and 18. Sydney, shower 2 and 20. Newcastle, shower 2, 19. Heading towards Queensland, Brisbane, possible shower and 23. For Darwin, a shower of 2 and 33. And finally, for Alice Springs, mostly sunny tomorrow and 30 degrees. You're with ZFM Power Country Radio 16 and the Hume Travel Network. As we usually do at this time, let's say hi to all of our emergency services, our police, ambulance, fire, as well as our doctors and nurses, staff and residents in all nursing homes, and everyone listening, wherever you are, whatever you are doing. Thank you for having us on. Hope you're having a great Wednesday. Of course, school zones current.

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So if you're travelling around, be careful on the roads, won't you? Coming up, our feature for today, an English-born guitarist celebrating 80 years today. Of course, frontman of a rock band. We'll tell you who that is in just a moment. 16 minutes past 3 to take us there. Here's a triple play, starting with Australia's own Johnny O'Keefe.

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0: That, of course, Frente, they had a hit a few years ago with a track called Accidentally Kelly Street. That's called Bizarre Love Triangle. In middle there, we had a Grease soundtrack, taken from the Grease soundtrack, Those Magic Changes. And we started with Australia's rock and roll, of course, Johnny O'Keefe and The Wild One. You're with ZFM Power Country Radio 16 and the Hume Travel Network, 23 minutes past the hour of 3. Let's have a look at our feature.
1: Happy birthday, Julia. Happy birthday, Julia. Happy birthday.
0: Celebrating 80 years today, happy birthday, Justin Haywood. He was born David Justin Haywood on this day, the 14th of October 1946, born in Swindon in England. Of course, English musician, guitarist and frontman of the rock band The Moody Blues from 1966 until it dissolved in 2018. Of course, the group's longtime principal vocalist and most prolific songwriter for the period, last surviving member of the classic Moody Blues lineup. He wrote most of their music, including some of their great hits, including Nights in White Satin, Tuesday Afternoon, Never Comes a Day, Question, The Voice, I Don't Know You're Out There Somewhere, and English Summer Sunsets. Of course, great group. Here they are. This is the edited version. They do have a long version that goes for about 9 or 10 minutes. The Moody Blues and Nights in White Satin.

0: Yes, go now. Of course, the great Moody Blues celebrating the 80th birthday today, of course, of their front man, of course, Justin Hayward. You're with ZFM Power Country Radio 16 and the Hume Travel Network. Right on 20 minutes to the hour of 4. More great music coming up in just a moment.
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0: 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Right on, 12 minutes to the hour of 4. 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
1: 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Well, the car CD player is just about dead. Another new car has just been released without the trusty old CD slot. This time, the Chevy Spark, and that's the US version of the Holden Barina. In place of the CD, drivers are instead listening to music from their phone via Bluetooth or plugging in iPods, memory sticks or MP3 players. Holden says there are no immediate plans to drop the CD player out of the Barina here, but watch this space. It'll save the money and it saves weight in the car as well. And here's a good warning for all of us. Technology savvy thieves are stealing cars and using the vehicle's GPS to find where we live. Rick Dubin, Vice President of Investigative Services for the Insurance Bureau of Canada, said car thieves are starting to learn how to manipulate GPS units so they can turn one theft into two. In other words, they jump in your car, look up your home address, they know you're not there, and they go and rob your house. So don't input your home address into your GPS unit.
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0: 15 at 6 o'clock on Thursday nights, and again at 6 o'clock on Friday nights for the repeat, for The Best of Broadway with Ian Wheeler. 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

Tom Cochran, great drive time track, of course, Life is a Highway. Yep, you go around the bends, up, down and around. That's right, isn't it? 4 minutes past the hour of four. Welcome to the middle hour of our Wednesday edition of Drive Time. Brent Stevens with you right through until 6 o'clock tonight. We're going to start this hour with a classic from Jimmy Barnes. I'll Die to Be With You Tonight.

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6: Pop those down there. 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
7: Why? Why are you doing it?
6: You're okay. 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
8: No, what are you doing?
7: What do you mean, what do I do?
9: Violence against women starts with disrespect. The excuses we make.
6: You.
7: Why? Why are you doing it?
6: You're okay. He loves you.
8: No, what are you doing?
7: What do you mean, what do I do?
9: Violence against women starts with disrespect.

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1: Weather. Time to have a look at the weather for Toro. Of course, tomorrow being Thursday, the 15th day of October, thanks to the Bureau of Meteorology. Starting off in Perth, possible morning storm and showers and 22. Adelaide, sunny and 22. Melbourne, mostly sunny and 21. Hobart, cloudy and 16. Looking at our nation's capital, becoming cloudy in Canberra tomorrow and 18. Sydney, a shower or two, 20. Shower or two for Newcastle, 19. Heading towards Queensland, Brisbane, a possible shower, 23. For Darwin, a shower or two, 33. And finally for Alice Springs, mostly sunny tomorrow and 30 degrees. 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Coming up, our feature for this hour, a lady, a British singer celebrating 78 years, one of the original singers with a great vocal group. We'll tell you who that is in just a moment. 16 minutes past four to take us there. Here's Montgomery Gentry and Hillbilly Shoes.

0: And of course was the one and only Montgomery Gentry. It's called Hillbilly Shoes. You're with ZFM Power Country Radio 16 and the Hume Travel Network. Wednesday afternoon drive time, Brent Stevens with you, approaching 20 minutes to the hour, 20 minutes past the hour of 4. Let's have a look at our features.
1: Happy birthday to you. Happy birthday to you. Happy birthday.
0: We're celebrating 78 years today. Happy birthday to Marsha Barrett. She was born on this day, the 14th of October 1948, born in St. Catherine Parish in British Jamaica, of course. British singer and one of the original singers of the vocal group, which we're going to feature this hour, of course, Boney M. Of course, do you remember them? Some great sing-alongs. One of the big ones, this one, here's a couple of them. Here's Ma Baker.
2: Freeze, I'm Ma Baker. 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
3: This is the story of Ma Baker.

But when his drinking, lusting, and his hunger for power became known to more and more people, the demands to do something about this outrageous man.

0: Yes. Great sing-along, relaxing, bright music. Of course, the group's Boney M celebrating, of course, the 78th birthday today, of course, of the one and only Marsha Barrett. We've got a great featured artist in the final hour, a great English singer celebrating, of course, 86 years today. We'll tell you who that is in the next hour. It's 21 minutes to the hour of 5.
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0: part three. Of course, he does all three parts, different tracks. We'll be playing them in the next couple of weeks. It's right on 12 minutes to the hour of 5. It's time for Behind the Wheel.
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great track. Welcome to the final hour of our, of course, Wednesday afternoon drive time. Brent Stevens with you right through until 6 o'clock tonight. 5 minutes past five. Let's get this hour going. Middle of the road. This was a great sing-along track. It's called Tweedledee, Tweedledum.

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1: Weather.
2: Time to have a look at the weather for the final time. The weather for tomorrow, of course. Tomorrow, Thursday, the 15th day of October, thanks to the Bureau of Meteorology. This is an updated version. Starting off in Perth, showers easing and 22. Adelaide, sunny and 22. Melbourne, mostly sunny, 21. Hobart, cloudy and 16. Looking at our nation's coming, Canberra, of course, becoming cloudy and 18. For Sydney, shower or two, 20. Shower or two for Newcastle, 20. Heading towards Queensland, Brisbane, a possible shower, 24. Darwin, a shower or two and 33. And finally for Alice Springs, mostly sunny tomorrow and 30 degrees. You're with ZFM, Power Country, Radio 16 and the Hume Travel Network. Coming up, a gentleman celebrating 86 years today. He was born Harry Roger Webb, but has a professional name. We'll tell you who that is in just a moment. It was announced overnight, the death at the age of 85 of course, Brian Jones. He was with a group called, of course, The Undertakers. They were a British beat group, contemporaries of the Beatles, and a leading group in the Merseyside music scene during the 1960s. He played saxophonist. Of course, he died at the age of 85 on Monday. A sad loss. Of course, great saxophonist. Here's two of their tracks, Money, That's What I Want, and Just a Little Bit. Here is The Undertakers.

It's a group out of 60s called The Undertakers. As I said, they're a British beat group, contemporaries of the Beatles, leading group in the Merseyside music scene in the early 1960s, celebrating the life lost on Monday, of course, of their saxophonist. Great, if you heard it in the background, some great saxophone playing. Brian Jones, his name was, from The Undertakers, another great loss to the music industry. 22 minutes past the hour of five. But let's have a look who our feature is for this final hour.

celebrating 86 years today. A gentleman by the name of Harry Roger Webb, better known by the name Sir Cliff Richard, of course, born this day, the 14th of October 1940, born in Lucknow, South Province of British India, of course. English singer and actor, total sales over 21.5 million singles in the United Kingdom, and as of 2026, the third top-selling artist in the UK singles chart behind the Beatles and Elvis Presley. Originally marketed as a rebellious rock and roll singer in the style of Presley and Richards, of course, with his backing group The Shadows, dominated British popular music in the pre-Beatles period in the late 50s and early 60s. A successful screen career as well, with some great movies including The Young Ones, Summer Holiday and Wonderful Life. His career spans over 65 years, have some great hits. Let's listen to some of them. Of course, let's start with this one, one of his later ones, and I like this one. It's set on a roller skating rink. It's called Wired for Sound. Here is Cliff Richard.

what a great artist, of course. Cliff Richard, born on this day, the 14th of October 1940, celebrating 86 years today. Of course, born Harry Roger Webb. Let's have a look who else is having a birthday or would have been having a birthday on this day, the 14th of October. We have Al Atkins from Judas Priest, Alan Jones, Anton Cosmo from Boston, Bill Justice, Bud Flanagan from Flanagan and Allen, Colin Hodgkinson, Jack Davey, there's a great voice. Of course, Justin Hayward we did from the Moody Blues, Marsha Barrett we did from Boney M, Melbourne Montgomery, Australia's own Pete Murray, born this day in 1969, Natalie Maines from the Chicks, of course, they originally were called the Dixie Chicks, Shadley Lewis from All Saints, Usher, and finally, as we said yesterday, depending on where you read, born either yesterday or today, Henry Padavona from the group The Police. We featured him yesterday. And if you're having a birthday on this day, the 14th of October, hope you're having a great birthday. Many happy returns from the staff and listeners here at ZFM Power Country Radio 16 and the Hume Travel Network. 19 minutes to the hour of 6.

0: might not have heard about MDT, but it's all around us. It's in neighbourhoods where you least expect it.
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Yeah, hey honey, I'm home, of course, heading home. That's a group called the Honky Tonk Jukebox Band, of course. Join us after 6 o'clock tonight for the Best of Broadway with our own... that's tomorrow afternoon. We'll tell you a bit more about that. But after midnight tonight, Sean Eisen's in the chair to take you through the early hours of course, Thursday morning. It's 13 minutes to the hour of 6. That's me, 4.

this Wednesday. I'll be back tomorrow afternoon, 3 o'clock. More fun and games we call Drive Time. Till then, have a great Thursday, won't you? Look forward to your company from 3 o'clock. I'm going to leave you with Ronnie Hilton and No Other Love. Good afternoon, everyone.

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0: From Feature Story News in Hong Kong, I'm Laura Westbrook. Surgeons in Rome have confirmed that Pope Leo has lung cancer after an operation on Tuesday removed the lower lobe of his right lung. The Vatican says the procedure was successful and without complications. The American pontiff disclosed the discovery of a small nodule himself during his Sunday prayer. Andrea Carlo reports from Rome.
1: Indeed, Pope Leo was quite standard by papal standards when he openly spoke about this specific health issue. So I suppose the more details will become clearer with time. I'm not a medical expert here, but what I do know of early stage lung cancer is that if it's operated successfully, usually the prognosis is good. But at the moment, we don't know if it is as early stage as claimed, if it could have spread. The report itself claimed the procedure was successful and the Pope is resting and that he is well. That is all we know for now.
0: The man convicted of orchestrating the 1996 murder of rapper Tupac Shakur has been sentenced to at least 40 years in prison. A jury found former gang leader Dwayne Davis guilty in September of one count of murder with a deadly weapon for the rap superstar's death in a drive-by shooting in Las Vegas. Prosecutors argued that although Davis did not fire the gun himself, he was the ringleader of the group that committed the murder. Kate Fisher reports from Washington.
2: The judge told Davis he could not take a man's life and simply walk away, saying the world had never forgotten Tupac. Tupac's sister also addressed the court in emotional testimony, describing the devastating loss to their family and calling for the maximum sentence. Davis, who's spoken publicly about the killing in interviews and a memoir, maintained his innocence through this trial. His defense challenged all that evidence against him, and he's now indicated that he will appeal this guilty verdict.
0: A growing number of Republicans are voicing concern over the Pentagon's plan to livestream the execution by firing squad of Nidal Hassan, the ex-army major convicted of killing 13 people at Fort Hood in 2009. House Speaker Mike Johnson says it could create a recruiting tool for terrorist groups. The execution is scheduled for December. James Goodison reports from Washington.
3: J.D. Vance, the vice president, said he won't be watching it. The president has been very sort of coy about it and hasn't really been drawn on it since it was announced. But a lot of Republican senators have called it absolutely disgusting, and they've likened it to ISIS executions, which are filmed, which are distributed, which are used as forms of propaganda. So we'll see exactly what happens with that. Another thing as well is we haven't reached the final sort of stage. There's a huge amount of legal steps to go through before this execution can take place anyway. But we're 6 weeks away from supposedly the day that will be live streamed. We'll wait and see what happens.
0: From Bureaus Worldwide, this is FSN.
4: With FSN Spotlight, I'm Simon Marks, with more today on the growing conflict between Saudi Arabia and the Houthis. Iranian proxies lobbing missiles and other projectiles at Saudi targets from Yemen. Are the Americans about to get involved? President Trump says he's thinking about it. Dr. Elizabeth Kendall is an Arabist and Middle East expert and president of Girton College at the University of Cambridge. She is not so sure.
5: Saudi Arabia has asked several times for American assistance over the last few weeks in helping to push back against Houthi aggression, and the Trump administration has refused. It might change now because, of course, in this airport attack on Saturday, one of the civilians that was killed was an American. But I think it's unlikely that the US will get stuck in any major kinetic way for a couple of reasons. One is that it really doesn't need another Middle East conflict so soon before the midterm elections. Second, US munitions are running low and it needs to restock. And then third, and perhaps most important, it might not end well for America.
4: That's because last year the US launched an air campaign against the Houthis for 7 weeks and did not succeed in eradicating the threat they pose. But she does think some kind of limited show of strength US airstrikes are possible. The Israelis are also offering the Saudis military assistance in trying to combat the Houthi threat. With FSN Spotlight, I'm Simon Marks.
0: The main news again. At least two people are killed in Kyiv as the Ukrainian capital is hit by Russian missiles. President Donald Trump denies the U.S. has stopped intelligence sharing. The Vatican says Pope Leo has been treated for lung cancer following a procedure that successfully removed a portion of the American pontiff's right lung. The FBI arrests a Saudi national who was an OpenAI engineer after a listening device was found in its office in California. And that's the latest.

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2: 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We have a tosser. Hey, tosser. You know it's wrong. You may think it doesn't matter, but every bit of litter gets noticed. Don't be a tosser. Put it in the bin. Good move.
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Thanks very much. We've just put out a single called I Was Only 19, or A Walk in the Light Green. And it's a song about two mates of mine who went to Vietnam, came back Agent Orange victims. It's the title of Walk in the Light Green stems from the fact that when the Australian soldiers in Vietnam were given their missions, they looked at the areas that they'd be working in on the map. And if it was sort of dark green on the map, then there was cause for some consolation, because dark green meant thick jungle, lots of cover, and there were no mines. If they were working in areas that were light green on the map, that meant light jungle, not much cover, and heaps of mines. This is a song for Mick and Frankie. It's called A Walk in the Light Green.

0: Thanks very much. For those of you who might remember a recess time in school, that's where you sneak off behind the loo and have a bit of a smoke and a bit of fruitcake that mum sent and a wee or something. It's recess time now and we'll be back in about 15 minutes. Thank you very much. Okay, you've been a wonderful audience and we love you.
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0: Hi, this is James Blundell, and we're all heading for the mighty Tamworth Country Music Festival. It's on for 10 days, climaxing with the Country Music Awards of Australia. We hope to see you there.
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3: 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Which means if you're caught speeding or not wearing a seatbelt or helmet, you're in for double the consequences. 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So with double demerits these holidays, think twice.
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0: Back in 1849, a Victorian barley farmer began brewing his own beer in a small wooden shack at the back of his farm. For 15 years he toiled with barley, hops and yeast, trying to ferment that perfect brew. But he never got it right. And then he died. So we bought up the land in Pyramid Hill at a very cheap price and built a magnificent pub. And today that's the very same pub that brings you great hospitality along with that glorious Carlton Draft. What a lovely story. Good friends and good company. You'll find it all at the Victoria Hotel, Pyramid Hill.
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Two bright side lights winking and blinking, ain't

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1: 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I recently went to the launch of the LDV eDeliver 7 van. 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They are responsive and easy to drive. I drove the vans unladen and yet the ride wasn't bad at all. Range is claimed at around the mid 350 km or so, but our van showed over 400 km when we drove it. First impressions are that it looks good. The sleek and smooth frontal treatment is stylish without going to extremes. Inside, all models are well laid out and have enough room for my taller frame to sit comfortably. The large central screen is clear and responsive to touch, while the smartphone connectivity would be appreciated. Overall, I was really impressed with the LDV vans, especially at the starting price of slightly under $60,000 plus the usual costs. This is a Motoring Minute. I'm Rob Fraser.
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0: Hi, Sean Eisen here, just tucking into the late night sandwiches and the 50th cup of coffee with you on Overnight Country. And these are some things that people have really said in court in when giving evidence. Question, what is your date of birth? Answer, July 15th. Question, what year? Answer, every year. question, this myasthenia gravis, does it affect your memory at all? Answer, yes. And in what ways does it affect your memory? Answer, I forget. Question, you forget. Can you give us an example of something that you've forgotten? Dear, oh dear. Question, all your responses must be oral, okay? What school did you go to? Oral. Now that's a smart aleck, isn't it? Question, how old is your son, the one living with you? Answer, 38 or 35, I can't remember which. Question, how long has he lived with you? 45 years. question, what was the first thing your husband said to you when he woke that morning? Answer, he said, where am I, Kathy? Question, and why did that upset you? And the answer was, my name is Susan. question, sir, what is your IQ? The answer, well, I can see pretty well, I think. Do you know if your daughter has ever been involved in the voodoo occult? Answer, we both do. Question, voodoo? Answer, we do. Question, you do? Answer, yes, voodoo. Dear, oh dear, I'd hate to be the judge sitting on that case. Question, now doctor, isn't it true that when a person dies in his sleep, he doesn't know about it and you do? Answer, yes, voodoo.

0: Question, did he kill you? Question, how far apart were the vehicles at the time of the collision? Question, you were there until the time you left. Is that true? Question, how many times have you committed suicide? So the date of the conception of the baby was August the 8th? Answer, yes. Question, and what were you doing at that time? Duh. Question, she had three children, right? Answer, yes. Question, how many were boys? Answer, none. Question, were there any girls? Question, you say the stairs went down to the basement. Answer, yes. And these stairs, did they go up also? Question, Mr. Slattery, you went on rather elaborate honeymoon, didn't you? Answer, I went to Europe, sir. Question, and you took your new wife? Question, how was your first marriage terminated? Answer, by death. Question, and by whose death was it terminated? Question, can you describe the individual? Answer, he was about medium height and had a beard. Question, was this a male or a female? Oh, no, that could be... I don't know, I have seen some women with beards. Question, is your appearance here this morning pursuant to a deposition notice which I sent to your attorney? Answer, no, this is how I dress when I go to work. Question, doctor, how many autopsies have you performed on dead people? Answer, all my autopsies are performed on dead people. Question, do you recall the time that you examined the body? Answer, the autopsy started around 8:30 p.m. Question, and Mr. Dennington was dead at the time? Answer, no, he was sitting on the table wondering why I was doing an autopsy. Well, that's how you'd answer, isn't it, really?
1: 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This is Overnight Country with Sean Eisen. Now we'd better pay some bills, I think.
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0: This is Sean Eisen with you, and I'm spinning only the best music from, well, I don't know, the 60s, 70s, 80s and all that. I don't know, I picked all this music carefully so that it's only the best. This is Lauren Elena with She's a Wildflower.

0: The Australian Trucking Association has named its three main election issues for the truck industry. Those issues are the Road Safety Remuneration Tribunal, practical measures to improve road safety, and the supporting of stronger trucking businesses. ATA Chief Christopher Mellum telling us the organisation will be in talks on the issues with both sides of politics ahead of the federal poll. Meantime, Federal Transport Minister Darren Chester will address next month's ATA Trucking Australia 2016 event. Mr Mellum says Mr Chester will be on hand at a key moment for the government in the run-up to the election.
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0: This is Overnight Country. If you've just tuned in, we'll be back after these messages.
1: Back in 1849, a Victorian barley farmer began brewing his own beer in a small wooden shack at the back of his farm. 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And then he died. So we bought up the land in Pyramid Hill at a very cheap price and built a magnificent pub. 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
2: The last song on Prism is actually the first song that I wrote for this record. I remember I wrote it in November of 2012. I was kind of in a dark place in my life, and that's why I thought maybe at that time I was going to make a dark record. But I didn't. I actually ended up making a really positive, full of light record, which is why I've called it Prism. This next song, though, might be the saddest song on the record, but if you listen to the lyrics, you can hear the strength coming out. It's very autobiographical and vulnerable, and I'm okay with that, I think. I hope people can relate to it and see that I went through some stuff, but I made it out alive. And that's by the grace of God.

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0: UD has another medium-sized truck on offer with the Australian arrival of the PW24280. Designed for applications such as general freight and waste management, the UD comes standard with a programmable Allison 3500 HD transmission, as well as FleetMax Plus telematics, digital radio, sat-nav and Bluetooth. And a report has found improved aerodynamics on day cab truck models could help cut fuel use by 13%. The North American Council for Freight Efficiency report says despite concerns day cab models don't travel far and fast enough to benefit from improved aerodynamics, that isn't the case. The council calling on truck designers to look more closely at making day cab models more aerodynamically efficient.
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2: Well, I guess Slim Dusty started for me when I was just a small child growing up on our family cattle property, and my father always used to play Slim constantly on his little old record player, you know. And every couple of weeks we'd go into Kingaroy, our hometown, and he'd buy a new vinyl album. It was usually a Slim album, and we couldn't wait to get home and put it on the old record player. Gee, I think I must have scratched nearly every record in his collection as a kid, just trying to listen to Slim songs, you know. And then, I guess, for me, you know, the beauty of Slim's songs was that it was all about our life on the land, you know. It was about what we did. And to those day, and to this day, I listen to some of those old songs, and it was like they were almost preempting my life, you know. And that's why Slim's material means so much to me. I can remember when I was probably about 12, Slim brought his show through Kingaroy, and there was a competition in the local newspaper. And I remember that I won one of his albums. And I remember being scared stiff on the night of the show when they presented him on stage, and Slim shook my hand and was like, oh, geez, I'm not going to wash this hand ever again, you know. And I reckon a little bit of that rubbed off, because here I am singing and playing guitar, writing songs and singing bush ballads.
3: 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How are you?

0: Okay, time to pay some bills. I'll be back with you in a few moments.
1: This siren is part of the new bushfire alert levels. You may hear it over the radio if a bushfire is in your area. May, because some fires will move so fast they can be on top of you before there is time to give any warning at all. Listen for a siren, but don't wait for one. If you do nothing until a bushfire is on top of you, you may die. 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
5: The kind of love.

0: One of the smaller hybrid SUVs I've driven over the last few weeks is the Toyota RAV4 Cruiser E4. In fact, this vehicle has been so popular that Toyota had to put a halt on orders for a while until global supply issues sorted themselves out. That's over now. The Cruiser comes with a number of comfort and safety features like heated and ventilated front leather seats, smartphone mirror connectivity, power tailgate and a 12-inch central touchscreen. At its heart is a 2.5-litre hybrid petrol engine. It's the same as the one in the hybrid Camry. It has enough performance to feel sprightly around town combined with excellent economy. We averaged around 6 litres per 100k's on test and that's good. This RAV4 has everything. It's an ideal size for urban runaround as well as big enough for holiday trips and weekends away. Also, the hybrid technology combines better economy along with the convenience of no range anxiety. Priced from around $54,400 plus the usual costs, it's also great value. This is a Motoring Minute. I'm Rob Fraser.
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0: And that's a cover of a Poison song by young Miley Cyrus, Every Rose Has Its Thorn. Thanks for joining me. This is Overnight Country, and we'll be right back.
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0: Hi, this is Sean Eisen with you tonight. Two men are sitting next to each other in an Irish-style pub in New York City, and they both order pints of Guinness. One of them turns to the other and says, "So where are you from then?" He says, "I'm from Ireland." The other one says, "Me too, I'll drink to that." And they both finish their pints and order two more. The guy says, "Where in Ireland are you from?" He says, "Dublin." The guy says, "Me too. I'll drink to that." So they both finish their pints and order two more. The guy says, "Where in Dublin are you from?" He says, "The east side." The guy says, "The east side? Me too. What a coincidence."

0: coincidence. I'll drink to that. They both finish their pints and order two more. Guy says, where on the east side are you from? He says, McDonough Street. Me too. The guy says, this is incredible. I'll drink to that. As the bartender pours them another two pints, another customer at the bar says to him, that's amazing. I can't believe they're from the same street in Dublin. What's going on? And the bartender laughs and says, oh, it's nothing amazing. It's just the Ferguson twins getting sloshed again. And a very good morning to our local listeners on the Power Country Network on Kahuna FM 87.6 FM. Thanks for joining me. 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Are you having car problems? A funny noise in the car got you stressed? Auto mechanics will tell you the worst thing you can do sometimes is just keep driving the car. 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
0: 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How are you tonight? This is Sean Eisen spinning the discs until 4 a.m. Here's Justin Moore with How I Got to Be This Way.

0: The top-selling Isuzu N-Series 4x4 is about to face another challenger, with Hino confirming its 300 series range is about to welcome a 4x4 version. Currently being trialled in some of the toughest terrain in Australia, the Hino 300 series 4x4 will be launched shortly, according to the Japanese truck manufacturer. Hino Australia product manager Daniel Petrovsky confirming that the 4x4 version would be coming soon to Hino dealerships, and both single cab and double cab variants will be offered. At this stage, though, no word on Australian pricing or specification details.
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0: 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Hi, it's Sean with you on Overnight Country. 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

0: You were just listening to At Sunset, a track called Back in Time. Thanks for joining me tonight out there on the road. If you're a truckie or a cabbie or just driving somewhere good tonight, this show is especially for you.
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0: Hi, Sean Eisen here, just tucking into the late night sandwiches and the 50th cup of coffee with you on Overnight Country. This is Keith Urban with Kiss a Girl. Of course, Keith Urban is fairly famous for not being famous in Australia. He had to actually go overseas to America to make his career, and of course now he's major famous in Australia too, but in Australia, he got nowhere till he went overseas.

0: There's a lot of talk about Australian manufacturing at the moment, especially given the looming closure of Australian car factories. But did you know Iveco trucks are still being made in Australia? More than 600 people are employed at the Iveco manufacturing plant in Melbourne, with models including the Akko, Powerstar and Stralis built there. Ron Grasso from Iveco says a locally produced product is always better than an import.
1: I think our conditions, the environment within which they need to operate, is quite different to just about any other place in the world, including the US. There is a need for trucks to be much more robust, to be able to deal with those varying conditions and to be able to travel those long distances. And
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3: 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It's these moments that make up my day, and my Mahindra is there every step of the way.
4: Well, hello there. My, it's been a long, long, long time. How am I doing? I guess that I'm doing fine. 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

0: 1970 or 71, June and I went for a drive down to the country and went to a place called Smithville, Tennessee. Old Hickory, oh no, not Old Hickory, what's the name of that lake there?
1: Cedar Hill Lake.
0: Uh-huh. All right, anyway, spent the whole afternoon there, and it was like one of those magic days, you know, where the sun was just right, the temperature was just right, and the breeze was just right, and she was just right. And I wrote a song. I let her drive on the way back. I wrote a song called Flesh and
2: This song is for Juliet.

0: Hi, it's Sean with you on Overnight Country. Time for a kettle break, I think.
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0: Well, well, here we all are. This is Sean Eisen with you on Overnight Country. This is Deep Purple with, well, one of my favourite tracks of theirs. It's called Space Truckin'. Deep Purple, of course, were the band that were famous for the Hammond organ. Had a spinny speaker in the bottom of it to give that wah-wah sound. Amazing.

0: The latest car sales results have been released and it's been another bumper month. July saw nearly 100,000 vehicles delivered. However, this headline figure does hide some underlying trends. Private sales were down by 4.2%, reflecting just how tough consumers are finding it currently. Business sales were up 13.7% and the government segment up 37.5%. We all know where the money is. Hybrid and plug-in hybrid sales are continuing their growth while sales of EVs continues to slow. Yet the government is determined to force EVs on us against consumer demand through their NVES legislation. Reflecting the growth in hybrid sales, Toyota RAV4 was the top-selling vehicle in July. This is still filling back orders, though. Of the top 10 sales, 3 were utes, 6 were SUVs and 1 passenger car, the Corolla. Toyota retains its place as number 1, followed by Mazda, Ford, Kia and Mitsubishi. The next 5 are Hyundai, Isuzu, Ute, Nissan, MG and Subaru. The remaining few months will be interesting. This is the Motoring Minute. I'm Rob Fraser.
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0: Hi, it's Sean with you on Overnight Country. 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

0: 5820 7800. 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Sean Eisen with you tonight on Overnight Country right around Australia. We're talking about the best pickup lines. I can't find my puppy. Can you help me find him? I think he went into this cheap motel room. Your body's name must be Visa, because it's everywhere I want to be. Let's do breakfast tomorrow. Should I call you or nudge you? Now, there's one I'm sure that's gotten a bit of use. There's a few variations on that one, actually. I'm having breakfast tomorrow, you know, will you join me? Not that, of course, I use these lines or anything like that, of course. Here's one. Is it that cold out, or are you just smuggling Tic Tacs? Well, I think you'd get a slap in the face for that one. You with those curves, and me with no brakes. Ah, girl, I'm going to have to put you on my to-do list. Yes, definite slap in the face for that one. We really need a slap sound effect for that one. Ah, girl, I'm going to have to put you on my to-do list. Save a horse, ride a cowboy. Your eyes are as blue as window cleaner. Oh, dear. Here we are. Inheriting $80 million doesn't mean much when you have a weak heart. Oh, I can see that one working. If you're going to regret this in the morning, we can sleep until the afternoon. Oh, and here's one now. I remember hearing this in primary school. What do you say we go back to my crib and do some math? Add a bed, subtract our clothes, divide your legs and multiply. Well, that might work, you know, if the young lady you're speaking to is a bit slow. Your place or mine, tell you what, I'll flip a coin. Heads at my place, tails at yours. Love is a sensation caused by temptation to feel penetration. A guy sticks his location in a girl's destination to increase the population for the next generation. Did you get my explanation? Or do you need a demonstration? I have a 6-inch tongue and can breathe through my ears. Sounds a bit like the guy out of Kiss, doesn't it, really? My friends over there bet I wouldn't be able to start a conversation with the most beautiful girl in the room. Want to buy some drinks with their money? Now that's a clever pickup line. And a very good morning to our local listeners on the Power Country Network on Leechville FM 88. Thanks for joining me tonight out there on the road. If you're a truckie or a cabbie or just driving somewhere good tonight, this show is especially for you.
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0: Sean Eisen with you tonight on Overnight Country right around Australia.

0: The International Trucks brand has a long and proud history in Australia, and now we could be about to see International Trucks return to the local market. It's likely it'll be Iveco that will be importing and distributing the International Trucks product. Ron Grasso, Head of Corporate and External Affairs for Iveco in Australia, has spoken openly about ongoing negotiations for the local distribution rights for the brand at the launch of the new Iveco Daily 4x4. Mr. Grasso said while a deal with Navistar, the parent company of International Trucks, is yet to be signed, he was hopeful an announcement could be made soon.
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0: We wrote I'll Call You Later with two of my best friends, Sam Sumser and Michael Lawton. And, yeah, I was sitting at Loser's Bar in Nashville, and as a songwriter, you're always listening to people talk. And this really southern fellow was finishing his beer and telling his buddy goodbye, and he just set his beer down. And I'll never forget, he just goes, "All right, buddy, I'll call you later." And it just, I heard I'll Call You Later, and I wrote it down on my phone. And 2 days later, I brought it to the room that day. I said, "I have this idea," and they were, you know, kind enough to go with me on it. We wrote I'll Call You Later in about 2 hours, about, you know, getting a little too tipsy at the bar and calling an ex. You know, we all just kind of went there. We've all been through that experience, and it ended up coming out pretty quick.
1: 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How are you? This one's for you.

0: You were just listening to Johnny Neal with Ice Road Trucker. I hope you're enjoying the show tonight. Thanks for your company. I'll be right back in a minute.
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Hi, this is Sean Eisen with you tonight. This is Deep Purple with, well, one of my favourite tracks of theirs. It's called Space Truckin'. Deep Purple, of course, were the band that were famous for the Hammond organ. Had a spinny speaker in the bottom of it to give that wah-wah sound. Amazing.

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Last week I drove the sporty RS version. This is stylish and practical fan.

0: family SUV that is priced from around $75,000 drive away. The RS version has extra features like leather seats that are both heated and ventilated in the front, 20-inch alloy wheels, and matrix LED headlights. Other clever Skoda features include door edge protectors that fold out when the doors are opened, luggage hooks in the boot area, and rear door window shades. 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Wireless smartphone connectivity and charging are appreciated. 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The Kodiaq RS is better as a 5-seat family SUV, but has 2 extra seats available when needed. 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

0: Isuzu Trucks has been given another strong recommendation, this time by Building Equipment Transport Specialist DHH. DHH recently added another two new Isuzu F-Series trucks to its fleet after two older Isuzu trucks more than proved their worth. Workshop manager Steve Sorey telling us the company had no qualms about choosing to go with Isuzu again, and he said the Isuzu product is just at home on urban and rural routes. And Mack Trucks has announced an update of the Mack MP8 engine, set to enter production in the US in October and then arrive in Australia next year. The new MP8 engine boasts an up to 8.8% improvement in fuel economy.
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1: Welcome along to our music memories. 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

One Direction, a great boy band, and one thing. Good afternoon. Welcome. It is the Thursday edition of Drive Time. Brent Stevens with you right through until 6 o'clock tonight. Hope you're having a great Thursday wherever you are, whatever you are doing. Thank you for having us on. 4 minutes past the hour of 3. Here's the Wolverines and Sweet Home Alabama.

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3: Following these simple rules will make using roundabouts easier. The roundabout sign means slow down and prepare to give way. So as you're approaching a roundabout, you must slow down and if necessary stop and give way to traffic already on the roundabout. When there is a safe gap in the traffic, enter the roundabout. You must also indicate left when exiting. Remember, slow down and give way to traffic already on the roundabout. The road is there to share.
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1: Weather. Time to have a look at the all-important weather for tomorrow. Of course, tomorrow, Friday, it'll be the ninth day of the month of October, thanks to the Bureau of Meteorology. Starting off in Perth, shower 2 tomorrow and 19. Adelaide, showers and 23. Melbourne, mostly sunny and 26. Hobart, mostly sunny and 25. Looking at our nation's capital, mostly sunny in Canberra tomorrow, 23. Sydney, sunny and 23. Sunny for Newcastle and 24. Heading towards Queensland, Brisbane, partly cloudy and 28. For Darwin, partly cloudy and 33. And finally for Alice Springs, showers with a storm developing and 33 degrees. 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As we usually do at this time, let's say hi to all of our emergency services. Of course, our police, ambulance, fire, as well as our doctors and nurses, staff and residents in all nursing homes, and everyone listening, wherever you are, whatever you are doing. Thank you for having us on. Hope you're having a great Thursday. Of course, the Bathurst 1000's on this week in Bathurst. Of course, the big car race. Cars on track today, apparently, and there are plenty of police around. So if you're travelling down to Bathurst or in that area, be prepared. They are around. Coming up, our feature for today, a gentleman celebrating 76 years today. He was part of a rhythm blues funk band. We'll tell you who that is in just a moment. To take us there, 16 minutes past 3, here's a group called the Baby Animals. It's called Early Warning.

be your man. I saw him in concert at the International Convention Centre in Sydney last year. I tell you what a great concert, what a great man. Before that, the Baby Animals and Early Warning, 23 minutes past the hour of 3. Let's have a look who our feature is for this hour. Happy birthday, Robert Bell. He goes by the name Robert Cool Bell or Muhammad Bayan. He was born on this day, the 8th of October 1950, born in Youngstown in Ohio, of course. American musician, singer-songwriter, last surviving founding member of the American rhythm and blues, soul and funk and disco band, Cool and the Gang. Do you remember them? They had some great hits. Here's a couple of them, including this one. Celebration. Here is Cool and the Gang.

0: Yes, that's a track called Cherish, one of their big hits. Cool and the Gang, of course, celebrating the 76th birthday today, of course, of the one and only Robert Bell, known as Cool. A great group. 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Join us after 6 o'clock tonight for the Best of Broadway with our own Ian Wheeler. Tonight he's having a look at the production called Just in Time. 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

0: called the Little River Band, LRB, and No Range on Me. No, there's not. 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
1: BehindTheWheel.com.au. In recent weeks, I had the chance to check out the new 4-cylinder, turbo, EcoBoost Ford Falcon. It still seems a little bit strange seeing or driving a Falcon that doesn't have a 6 or a V8 under the bonnet. Paul Marrick has also had a drive. He agrees with me that for most applications, the smaller engine is more than up to the task.
2: To start with, I didn't really prod the throttle. I was really impressed with the legs that the car had. It made great use of the turbocharger without sort of going over the top. And then when you really stand on it, this thing is like a slingshot. It just really gets up and moves, so much so that I think it's even quicker than the standard inline 6 Falcon.
1: And tens of thousands of Holden vehicles are being recalled due to concerns over the possible build-up of corrosion within a vital brake component. More than 50

0: 50,000 Korean-built Holdens, including the Captiva, the Barina, Epica and Viva, will need to be taken back to a Holden dealership for a free inspection of the brake control unit. There are concerns the formation of corrosion within the unit could lead to a valve sticking and then diminished brake performance. Owners are advised to contact Holden to organise a free check of their vehicle. That was the Captiva, Barina, Epica and Viva.
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That one's called The Art of Love. It's Guy Sebastian, Australia's own, of course, teaming up with Jordan Sparks. Great way to start our middle hour of our Thursday edition of Drive Time. Brent Stevens with you right through until 6 o'clock tonight. More great music coming up. As I said, we've got a special coming up, the final hour. We did announce it last night. We've got the EP, the three-track EP that was released on Friday from the great Chrissy Amphlett. In collaboration, of course, with Tim Finn, known from, of course, Crowded House and Split Ends. So we'll be featuring those three tracks in the final hour. It was taken from a reel-to-reel that Tim Finn had put together in England and forgotten about. And sounds great, absolutely great. We'll be featuring that in the final hour. Good afternoon. 5 minutes past the hour of four. Let's talking of strong women. Here is Cher and They're Strong Enough.

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6: Pop those down there. 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
1: Weather. Time to have a look at the all-important weather for tomorrow. Tomorrow, the ninth day of October, of course, Friday, the end of the working week. Reminder too, school goes back next week in New South Wales. Starting off in Perth, shower or two tomorrow and 19. Adelaide, showers and 23. Melbourne, mostly sunny and 26. Hobart, mostly sunny also and 25. Looking at our nation's capital, mostly sunny in Canberra tomorrow, 23. Sydney, sunny and 23. Newcastle, sunny and 24. Heading towards Queensland, Brisbane tomorrow, partly cloudy and 28. Darwin, partly cloudy and 33. And finally, showers with a storm developing for Alice Springs and 33 degrees. You're with ZFM, Power Country, Radio 16 and the Hume Travel Network. Of course, as I said, school goes back next week. So starting on Monday morning, school zones will be back in situ for the final term of school for 2026. Coming up, our feature for today, a gentleman celebrating 65 years today. New Zealand born singer, a lead singer of a great band. We'll tell you who that is in just a moment. Talking a great band, 16 minutes past four, here's Queen and We Will Rock You.

0: great version, of course, from the Muppets, of course, with Kermit the Frog. That version by Sarah McLachlan and the Rainbow Connection. Before that, Queen and We Will Rock You. 22 minutes past the hour of 4. Let's have a look who our feature is for this hour.
1: Happy birthday to you. Happy
0: celebrating 65 years today. Happy birthday to John Stevens. He was born on this day, the 8th of October 1961, born in Upper Hutt in New Zealand. Of course, New Zealand singer best known as the lead singer of the band we're going to feature this hour. Their band's called Noisework. In 1986 to 1992, the portrayal of Judas in the 1992 Australian production of Jesus Christ Superstar, and the lead singer of the Australian rock band INXS from 2000 to 2003, after the death of the band's original lead singer, of course, the great Michael Hutchins. Let's play some Noiseworks. They had some great hits. Here's a couple of them, including this one, Welcome to the World. Here is Noiseworks.

0: No Lies. That was a big hit for, of course, that group. But the group's called Noiseworks, and it's called, of course, No Lies, celebrating the birthday today of course, the one and only John Stevens, born this day in 1961. Let's have a look who else was having a birthday or would have been having a birthday on this day. October 8th, we have Bruno Mars, CJ Ramone from the Ramones, CeCe Winans, Emily Williams from the Young Divas, Fred Cash from the Impressions, Hal Singer, Hamish Stewart from the Average White Band, Harry McClintock, Johnny Ramone from the Ramones, Lynn Morris, Rick Steiner from the group Warrant, Robert Bell we did from Cool and the Gang, Sheila Ferguson from the 3 Degrees, and finally born this day in 1944 was Susan Ray. You're with ZFM Power Country Radio 16 and the Hume Travel Network. And if you're having a birthday on this Thursday, the 8th day of October, hope you're having a great birthday. Many happy returns from the staff and listeners here at ZFM Power Country Radio 16 and the Hume Travel Network. 19 minutes to the hour of 5.
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0: Great track there. A gentleman called Ross D. Wiley. It's called Smile. Hope you're smiling on this Thursday afternoon. Of course, late night shopping tonight, so please be careful on the roads, won't you? Right on, 12 minutes to the hour of 5. Time for Behind the Wheel.
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2: I've been driving a lot of utes lately, and it struck me just how many changes there have been in the segment. There are now 3 different size classes of utes. The traditional normal size utes like a Ranger or Hilux. Then there's the American pickup trucks. These are certainly much bigger and often difficult to navigate suburban car parks and tight inner city streets. However, there is a new category, the full-size ute. Perfect example of this is the Photon Tunland. It's bigger than a Ranger but smaller than Ram. In fact, it's like the Goldilocks of utes. The difference was apparent when I dropped a Tunland back that I'd been driving for a few weeks and picked up a normal-size ute. It doesn't matter which brand, as they're all similar in size. The interior size difference is quite noticeable. There's a lot less seat slide and front leg room. The steering wheel felt a lot closer, as did my front seat passenger. The rear leg room was almost non-existent. Then there are the features. The Tunland has a large central screen, wireless charging tray, heated and ventilated front seats, and configurable driver's instrument dash. The model I picked up was a mid-spec model that had none of those. It was also some $18,000 more expensive. This is a Motoring Minute. I'm Rob Fraser.
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1: Welcome along to our Music Memories and your host, Brent Stevens.

Fogelberg, great track to start our final hour, and the leader of the band. That was a hit for Dan Fogelberg, wasn't it? Good afternoon. Welcome to the, of course, the final hour of our Thursday edition of Drive Time. Brent Stevens with you right through until 6 o'clock tonight. 5 minutes past five. Let's get this hour going with a great crooner. Here is Michael Bublé and Love at First Sight.

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2: Weather. Time to have a look at the weather for the final time, the weather for tomorrow. Of course, tomorrow, Friday, the 9th day of October, thanks to the Bureau of Meteorology. This is an updated version. Starting off in Perth, a shower or two tomorrow and 20 degrees. Adelaide showers with a possible afternoon storm and 23. Mostly sunny for Melbourne and 26. Hobart, mostly sunny and 25. Looking at our nation's capital, mostly sunny in Canberra tomorrow, 24. Sydney, sunny and 23. Sunny for Newcastle, 24. Heading toward Queensland, Brisbane, partly cloudy and 28. For Darwin, partly cloudy and 33. And finally for Alice Springs, showers, storm and 34 degrees. You're with ZFM, Power Country, Radio 16 and the Hume Travel Network. Coming up, our feature, we're going to feature a brand new three-track EP that was released on Friday. It's called Sometimes by a lady called Chrissy Amphlett, of course best known for as being the lead singer of the group The Divinyls. This was put together a few years ago with, of course, Tim Finn, of course known from Split Enz and Crowded House. So we'll feature that in just a moment. 16 minutes past the hour of 5 to take us there. Here's Randy Crawford.

group that was well known, of course, ELO, better known by the name Electric Light Orchestra, and Sweet Talking Woman. Before that, Randy Crawford and Rainy Night in Georgia. 24 minutes past the hour of 5. On last Friday, that there was a new EP, three-track EP, with historic music from the one and only Chrissy Amphlett, of course, best known as the lead front of the group The Divinyls. She put together this in England with, of course, the great Tim Finn, of course, as I said, known for Split Enz and Crowded House. Reel to Reel, it had been lost, and it was found, and they put it out. It's a three-track EP. The tracks are called Sometimes, He's in Hell, oh sorry, He's in Love, and Crash. How'd I get

0: Out of that, yeah.
1: Okay, He's In Love and Crash. Let's have a listen to the three of them. We'll start with, of course, it's called Sometimes. Here is Chrissy Amphlett, Very Different.

early music of the one and only Christine Amphlett, better known by the name Chrissy Amphlett, best known for being the front woman of the group The Divinyls. Of course, as I said, that was put together a few years ago with the help of the great Tim Finn. Of course, it was, I think last week it was featured on the ABC's, one of the ABC shows about it. So it sounds all right, doesn't it? Of course, three-track EP called Sometimes. Tracks are called Sometimes, He's in Love, and Crash. 23 minutes to the hour of 5, Thursday afternoon drive time. Late night shopping tonight, so be careful on the roads, won't you?

0: might not have heard about MDT, but it's all around us. It's in neighbourhoods where you least expect it.
1: 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And it won't be long before you're doing it too.
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4: In our fast-paced world, it's easy to miss anything unusual. 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Calls to the National Security Hotline have already contributed to investigations. 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

great track from yesteryear. 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Tonight he's having a look at a production of Just In Time. 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That's from 6 o'clock tonight on Radio 16. And of course, just reminding you too, Bathurst is on the first of the practice sessions. There is a lot of traffic and a lot of police down there, with of course the roads closed down the Great Western Highway and having to come in through the Bells Line towards Bathurst, of course, Lithgow, Bathurst and Orange areas. Join us from midnight tonight. Shine Eisen's in the chair to take you through the early hours of Friday morning, midnight till 3 a.m. Well, it's me for this Thursday. I'll be back on Friday tomorrow, 3 o'clock, for our Friday edition of Drive Time. Till then, have a great night tonight, late night shopping tonight, so be careful on the roads. Enjoy your Friday. Look forward to your company. Look after each other, but more importantly, look after yourself. Here is a group called the Pissed Lannies. It's called Hell on Heels. Good afternoon, everyone.

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1: And there are shows with doctors.
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1: and

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1: action, and fun as Mark Anthony connects callers with loved ones in spirit.
0: In tandem with Dr. Pat's fresh, no-nonsense, street-smart, intuitive insights. 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
1: Extraordinary problems
0: require extraordinary solutions, which may come from this side
1: or the other side. This is The Psychic
0: and The Doc. And it starts now.
1: Ooh, we have got a juicy one for everybody out there tonight. We're going to be talking about the 10-10, October 10th, 10-10, energetic reset button. Now, many of you think, wait a minute, Pat, it's not the 10th yet. Okay, here's what Mark and I are going to talk about. There's usually an energy field, and that energy field starts today. And we're going to talk about this October 8th. Okay, this day serves as the pressure cooker buildup for what immediately is going to come, the highly anticipated cosmic reset button. 10-10, Mark. 10-10.
2: 10-10.
1: Let me explain to everybody in the show. For the first 10 minutes or so, what happens is Mark and I talk about a topic, and then we bring you in on the phones. Because what's happening while Mark and I are talking, all y'all are calling in. And so we're going to get to the phones. We've got you in the queue, Cassandra, Nancy. Bear with us for those of you that want to get on a little 10-10 action tonight, 1-800-930-2819. Now, in case you don't know, I'm the doc, part of the psychic in the doc. Mm-hmm. I am joined by my esteemed, world-renowned psychic medium, Mark Anthony, JD, because he's also the psychic lawyer. You get like a two-for-one with Mark, you know what I mean, on that. Best-selling author, travels the world, travels the country. He's been on ABC, CBS, you name the channels. But more importantly, this is his calling. You know, even though the show is called Your Practical Paranormal Power Unleashed, what we're talking about is something inside of all of us. And sometimes some of us can see it better than others. Mark does that. So during the show today, what's going to happen is simple. Jessica, of course, will bring you on. Most of you get to talk to Linda. And then I may ask you a question or two. We only ask for you to do a couple of things. One, if you don't mind turning off the radio behind you, if you could. And if you are on a speakerphone, we just ask you stay still so that we're only picking up you instead of maybe Thursday night football in the background if the y'all are watching that. Mark, you've been doing a little travel, so I want to ask you this question before we get into the history of this. Have you been feeling the 10-10 reset? Like, have you been traveling around? Tell me, you just came off a big event. What are you sensing with this reset?
2: Yeah, I that's really a great question, because I have felt changes, shifting energies, expectations getting derailed. And I don't mean that in a bad way. It's like you're on a path and you expect I'm going to take this route, and all of a sudden you have to do a detour. And initially you think the detour may not be good, but then you realize it opened up new opportunities and new adventures. Now, 10-10, I'm going to invite everyone to go to my website, afterlifefrequency.com, just like my latest book, Afterlife Frequency. And this Saturday, which is 10-10, my friend and colleague, Reverend Sue Frederick, is conducting a free online event. So if you go to my calendar of events and you click on that, you can register for it. And it's about decoding your soul's sacred numbers. Explore the numerology behind your purpose, relationships, everything in your life. I've known Sue for years. She is amazing. She's intelligent. She's sweet. She's kind. And she's one incredible psychic and numerologist. So, when I saw this topic, 10-10, and, Sue's, a seminar is coming up. I wanted to invite everybody for that. I've got a bunch of things coming up in Indy Atlantic, Florida on October 23rd, an evening of

0: Spirit Communication at Aquarian Dreams, a really awesome place. And then a special Halloween spooktacular that Edgar Casey Association is doing an online event called Haunted Tales, when history gets a little paranormal. And yours truly am presenting that night about ghosts and how spirits and even witches have changed the course of history. Then in first week, or actually this is going into the second week of November, I'm going to be back in Houston. So you can find out about all of that and more by visiting my website, afterlifefrequency.com. You can find out about getting a private reading with me. So you get well over an hour worth of spirit communication, and sign up for my newsletter. Plus, so you'll be up to date. And of course, every Thursday, I'm here with Dr. Pat. You know, and working with Dr. Pat, it's not just fun. It's really uplifting and amazing. And I am I'm always in awe of Dr. Pat because, you know, I do what I do and I bring through messages. And she's an objective observer. And this is where her background as a behavioral psychologist comes in. And she understands the metaphors and the spiritual significance of the messages, and she will help explain it to the callers, and it really helps you get the maximum benefit out of the reading. And trust me, I've worked with a lot of people in my life. There is no one like Dr. Pat, and I mean that with the greatest, that's the greatest compliment. So thank you, Dr. Pat, for being
1: here. Yeah, you're welcome.
0: You.
1: Thank you for those kind words. It's so interesting because you and I talk about this and we talk about people and what folks say to us, and here we are in the world. And, you know, we always get asked, you get asked and I'd asked, is like, why are you two doing this? And we're doing this because we have audience, each of us individually, but we have audiences now together. We have audiences, people together. We do this for our audience. And this is not something Mark and I get rich on or do anything like that. That doesn't happen. But I will tell you, we do appreciate your support. You know, please go over to YouTube, like us, hit the bell notification, whatever it is you want to do to support this. That's what we really want to do, because we made a commitment to reach people to help you. Now, let's kick this off with a few messages about 1010, if we could, without getting into the whole numerology part of it. This is one of those times where you look at history, and you're a history buff, Mark.
0: Oh, yeah.
1: I'm not like there. But what are some of the things that people talk about? Well, I was shocked by how many tragedies happened on this date. I'm sorry. Like on 1010, usually we get some really cool things that pop up, and I'm not saying we don't.
0: Right.
1: But the Great Chicago Fire. Oh, wow. What? Great Chicago Fire. Right?
0: Yeah.
1: Battles in 314 AD, AD, AD. How do we even know that those happen? Right? But it's so interesting, some of the wars. But then I went down and I had to look at a couple of other things. And I was trying to get some hope on the sports and pop culture. Dang, if 2004 Martha Stewart didn't get herself taken away and get to the world of incarceration.
0: Yeah.
1: So that's one part of it. But you know, on the 8th, it's very important. Venus steps in. The Venus cycle of things brings a new 1010 portal. So we have a choice. We can either worry about the things that happened in the past, ruminate about them, or be open for what this new energy is going to bring. And Venus is all about love and relationships and connections. A birthday that I will mention, one of my favorite authors, before the pop culture did the Dune movies, I read Frank Herbert. I was given those crazy books. I didn't understand half of them. They now cost a fortune if you go to buy the whole Dune stuff. But I think to myself, who the heck gave him this idea? This guy was so far ahead of his time to do something like that. And then I looked at some of the other people along with him. What do they have in common?

0: They hang out with aliens, Sigourney Weaver, birthday girl. So what am I trying to say? There are other people that come into this, but what I've noticed about this particular date, these people are a little bit like you and me. We're just a little bit country and a little bit rock and roll, and we don't care. What do you think?
1: Absolutely. But this is a very auspicious time. Now, I remember when Martha Stewart got arrested and taken away for insider trading, and I listened to it, and I was practicing law at the time, but I was also doing legal analyst work on radio and television. And I mean, what she did is, I mean, every CEO does what she did. She just happened to hear about a good opportunity and bought some stock. We're seeing it happening wholesale on very high levels in our government right now, and somehow this is normalized. But it also shows that, at least then, that despite your wealth and privilege, that nobody is insulated from the law. We're seeing this with Prince Andrew as well. He won a legal victory today. Apparently, the warrants were improper because the police seized things that exceeded the scope of what was in the warrant. So some, if not all of what was seized may be suppressed. It certainly doesn't mean he's mm-hmm. Spared the investigation or the prosecution. But the thing is, this time of year is very pivotal. A lot of things are changing. And that's why I like the 10-10, the reset button.
0: Because and Libra.
1: Libra with the balance, and there's always shifting and changing. So change is not always bad. Change may not always be good. But the one thing that we have to understand is that change is inevitable. It's what the Buddhists say, the only thing permanent is impermanence. In other words, the only thing that's permanent is the fact that nothing is permanent. And this time of year reminds us of that. And that's all part of our evolution on an emotional, spiritual, and physical level. So anyway, that's my 2 cents worth on the 10-10 reset.
0: Well, let's let people hold on to this. When you do the numerology, and I'm just going to touch on it, you know, first of all, this is the month of 10, which is 1 plus 0, which equals 1. Then it's the year 2026. You got to do the math. Okay, get a calculator if you need it. 2 plus 0 plus 2 plus 6 is 10. 10 equals 1 plus 0 equals 1. So we've got 1, 1, the total destiny number. When you take the 8th, day 8 plus 1 plus 1, today is the day 8th plus 1 plus 1, that is 10. So right now what you have is 10, 10, 10, 8, but you have the ultimate number 1, new beginnings, primal creation, individual sovereignty. And then 8 is all about karma. So welcome to the psychic and the doc, and get ready for a ton of this today. Let's take a short break, Jessica. When we come back, Cassandra will bring you right on.
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5: Hi, I'm Gwendolyn Carsley, transformational body, sex, and soul coach. This is not a show just about sex. This is a show about being raw, real, and awake inside the skin you're in. This is about the mess and magnificence of being human through the gateways of intimacy, eros, and what we rarely tell. It's a reckoning with the real, where breath meets bone, where truth undresses us and gasps seep through the cracks.

0: 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The shame, the scripts, the performative sex and performative self. We speak the unspoken. We get intimate, not just with bodies, but with truth. 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

0: 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On YouTube, if you go to the Transformation Network, you're going to see not just this show, but all of our amazing hosts. And the variety of what they talk about is in the realm of solutions for everyone. Sometimes you want to laugh, sometimes you want to cry, or sometimes, like me, you talk about the women's basketball leadership. Jessica, let's talk to Cassandra.
1: Sure thing. Cassandra from Tennessee. Welcome to the Psychic and the Doc.
0: Hi, Cassandra. Thank I called you. You Cassandra. Which do you prefer?
2: Cassandra.
0: Good. How are you today?
2: Holding in there. Holding in.
0: Okay. We're here to support you, and we're here to help you. Hang in there with us. Hang on.
3: Yeah,
0: so
3: what's, okay.
0: Let me explain what's going to happen to you for a minute. Mark is going to communicate with you. He's going to pick up the ball from here. And then once Mark is finished, you'll be able to come back for me and we'll bring some closure. How does that sound?
2: Thank you.
3: Okay, Cassandra. First off, Cassandra, thank you so much for calling in. I can hear, obviously you're very upset. And Dr. Pat and I are here to help you. So how can I help you?
2: A year ago on the 7th, my son died.
3: Got it.
2: However, since then, I have literally heard him and his brother talking. I have heard him. I walked into my husband's shed one time, and he was on like a meeting where he had to listen, but he wasn't able to, be a part of it. And I heard my son say, you can't do that to my mom. I've heard him at the door with my son, and he goes, Mom, after my son had, two different personalities in these children. there are things that have been brought into my house, or there have been pictures that have been literally altered. I see a psychiatrist, so I know that I'm not any of them. I'm concerned because I know that we all feel, especially with her children, that they're not gone. Oh gosh, I'm not any of them. I'm concerned because I know that we

0: guess before his death, he was getting a lot of calls from like a help organization. And he was telling his brother about it. And he said, I think I'm going to have to do it. He believed in God. He believed in, you know, and I'm off and, I'm wondering because it was exactly 9 months after his passing that, you know, I was literally hearing his voice speaking to other people. You know, and, sure. And my son, my other son, is acting very weird.
1: Well, your son in spirit is, first off, he is in the light. He did transition. He, when you say that, I feel that he's still here. Of course he is, because see, with the other side is not some super far distant place. It's not another galaxy. It's another dimension. And so spirits have the ability to jump from that dimension to this dimension instantaneously. And that's why when we think about loved ones and we grieve for them, our brain sends out electromagnetic waves that they can pick up on, and they can jump dimensions. He's very invested in communicating with you and communicating with his brother. He keeps talking about the mirror, M-I-R-R-O-R. I spell things out so people understand what I'm saying. There's a mirror, and he talks about you and the mirror. My question is, do you ever, like when you're looking in a mirror, maybe in the bathroom or maybe in your bedroom when, you know, you're getting ready to go out or something, do you ever catch a glimpse of him, or is there something about a mirror? Because he keeps telling me mirror,
0: gosh, yes.
1: Mirror.
0: So above my bathroom, I have two mirrors, and I looked at one of them one time, and it just looked like a cathedral outline or whatever. But I
1: Beautiful.
0: Looked at it last night, and it was overwhelming. And then I looked in the mirror, you know, where I was doing my hair, and there were crosses. And then another cross was connected to that one. And it was the most beautiful thing I'd ever seen.
1: Beautiful. Oh, my gosh. You caught a glimpse. Some people would call this heaven. I call it heaven. Some people call it the higher frequency of the other side, paradise. This is why your son keeps reaching out, because he wants you to know that's where he is. And you explained that he was a person of deep faith. So, of course, he's going to project an image of a beautiful cathedral with these interlocking crosses. And he's also – did you just change your hair color? I know you're talking about your hair, but he says your hair's looking good these days, Mom.
0: Your hair's looking really good. My hair has actually fallen out. Like, I have no hair left.
1: All right. He said your hair's looking good these days, Mom. I'm going to stay with that. I want to stay with that for a minute. Have you thought about doing something, some type of treatment, something to remedy that? Because, you know, there's, and you know, Dr. Pat and I aren't endorsing any products, but there's like women's Nutrafol, and yeah. I think there's women's Rogaine. There's things like that. And I believe Dr. Pat can address this in greater detail. Grief, losing your hair because of grief is part of that. And the reason that your son wants you to see that he's in heaven is to help alleviate the burden that you're feeling. He said also he's focusing on your stomach, and I'm getting a lot of pains, a lot of burning sensations. It almost feels like indigestion. Have you been having upset stomach, indigestion, or tightness in your stomach and intestines?
0: Actually, not me, but my dog.
1: Interesting, your dog.
0: I'm not suffering from that anymore.
1: Okay. Did you suffer from it at all at any point?
0: Yes. Yes.
1: When? Right after he passed?
0: Through my whole life, I think.
1: Okay. I know you want to talk about that, your dog, but he's talking about you. And so, first off, I don't know that you had or have had a history of stomach and GI tract issues, but the spirit of your son does. So he's focusing on that, and he's also telling you've got to work on your breathing.

0: And I know what he's getting at here. A lot of times when we start holding a lot of anxiety and tension, our breathing gets shallow and a little bit wonky. So I want you to do something with me just for a minute. On the count of three, I want you to inhale through your nose. And then when I tell you to gently exhale through your mouth, we're going to do this three times. Ready? One, two, yes. Three. Inhale through your nose. Now exhale through your mouth. And now, when we do this the second time, envision inhaling white light, and when you exhale, it's a gray cloud of stress coming out of you. Ready? One, two, three, inhale. Now exhale the stress and the pain. And now on number three, we're going to inhale white light in, white light out. Ready? One, two, three. Inhale, exhale. Your son wanted me to do that. And when you start feeling excessive grief, he said, remember the mirror. And that's where he is. And do that simple breathing exercise because it helps let that stress, that pain of grief out. Dr. Pat. Nope, you're muted, Dr. Pat.
1: How are you doing, Cassandra?
2: Good.
1: Okay. So I want to focus a little bit on the spiritual nature of losing one's hair. That's the best place for me to start. And you can tell me if I'm close or off. This is... hair is viewed as an extension of the self. So let me just put that out like that. So I'm not surprised that the message you got was about the hair. And it may not be what you think, but it's an expression of the self. It's life energy and it's personal power, right? Now, I love the comment that was given to you is your hair is looking pretty good. What that means to me when I hear that from a spirit, just like Mark talked about it, that means even though your hair is falling out, there's something you're handling better than you handled 6 months ago. Do you understand what I'm saying?
2: Yeah.
1: Okay.
2: Yeah.
1: The other thing is, Mark, do you belong to any support organizations like Helping Parents Heal, right, Mark?
0: Yes, Helping Parents Heal.
1: Yeah. Do you belong to that organization? Do you know of that organization?
2: You know, Dr. Pat, mm-hmm. I am not a group person at all. Mm-hmm. I have my cousin is actually a doctor in psychology. And she's very Christian. I mean, God gave her a beautiful gift. I'm envious. Mm-hmm. But, I talked to her, my friends, and, my family. Well, mm-hmm. what family I have chosen to keep in my life at this point. And it's not mm-hmm. that I'm pushing anybody away. It's that at the funeral, I looked over and not one of them was shedding a tear. They were sitting over there pompous. Mm-hmm. And I just, yeah. It hurt. It hurt me for him, you know, because he loved everybody.
1: I know. I know. Let me explain why I brought it up. Somehow I knew there was something underneath this that went beyond just the loss. And, you know, when you put it all together, the hair is an antenna or antennae, whatever people want to call it. They also represent the crown chakra on the top. And it's the center of spiritual connection and universal energy. And so the message that's coming through, or my message to you, and this is a 10-10 request. This is a reset request. One, whatever family dynamics has gone on, you have to get to a place of forgiveness. That's number one, without a doubt. And forgiveness doesn't mean we condone their behavior. I forgave my brother, but I haven't talked to him in 20 years. Okay? See what I'm saying? But I forgave him because, you know, I felt shackled by the weight of that resentment. The second thing I want to say to you is while friends, families,

0: When my friends come to me with loss, because I have a PhD in psychology, when they come to me for loss, I don't talk. I say, look, I'm your friend. I can talk to you about friend stuff, but I really want you to go see Mary, Joe, whoever I recommend, so that you can talk freely and don't worry about any of this. Helping parents heal, whether you like groups or not, they're people like you.
1: Yes.
0: They're people like you. You know, I'm in alcoholic recovery now for going on 37 years. And while it's great for my friends to want to talk to me about that journey, I'm just telling you, sister, there's only one way for me to talk about what I'm going through, and that's with other people in the halls of either Alcoholics Anonymous or some group, whether it's spiritual, but some people that have walked my road. I highly recommend you think about it for yourself.
1: Yeah, I agree. I'm sorry, Cassandra. I don't mean to interrupt, but helpingparentsheal.org, it's a beautiful organization. They do online events. They have local chapters. They have, you know, in-person things. You can do as much or as little. You don't have to say anything if you don't want to. It's non-judgmental. It's open to everyone. And they incorporate spirit communication, grief counseling, a sense of community. They even do grief yoga. I mean, they got all kinds of things for people. Because Dr. Pat's, as usual, 100% right. You should not have to go through this alone. And people grieve differently. It's very easy to get angry at family members or friends. Like, why aren't they crying? Why aren't they feeling this way I am? They're experiencing the grief differently. And it's normal to get angry at people for not feeling things the way you do. But this is your journey, and nobody knows what you're going through but you. And that's why, like Dr. Pat said, reaching out to Helping Parents Heal, it'll put you into contact with other people who are where you are right now.
0: Mm-hmm. Yeah. I want to say one last thing, which is extremely important. You know, if I'm going to stay with the hair loss for right now. This is a meaning of surrender and renewal. On a transformative level, a transformation level, shedding of hair can represent a season of purging. And what it's talking about is time to shed your outdated beliefs, because you've got a few. And I'm not going to ask you to talk about them on the show, but you know you do. You know there's something that you're believing that is not helping you anymore. It's not serving you anymore. And you have fought the good fight. You know, your child is not fighting anymore. It's not fighting anymore. And, you know, when you hear a message like your hair is looking pretty good, that's a message of hope. That's a message of, Mom, your hair is looking pretty good. Obviously, the message knows that if there's something going on with your hair, it's not, I'm not going to talk to you about getting a product. I'm going to talk to you about thinking about shedding whatever you're holding on to, the belief, because this grief you're carrying, it's not that you want to undermine it, but what you want to do is you don't want it to run your life. That is not what our, that's not, when people lose children, their children that have passed do not want them to suffer.
1: Absolutely.
0: They are, and they come through to basically tell you, Mom, Dad, sister, brother, time of suffering is over. I'm not suffering. I'm not suffering. Do you see what I'm saying, Cassandra?
2: I do.
0: Mm-hmm. Mm-hmm. Love never changes. It's infinite. Pain, we get pain. But suffering is optional. And that's why, as humans, we have the power to choose. This also is a sign of invitation to trust. Whatever trust was broken, whatever happened in this situation, some level of trust was broken. But in order for you to do this, I'm going to get back to this group. You have to let go of control in order to move forward. This is how you rebuild. Do you see what I'm saying? This is not about your physical.
2: Absolutely.
0: It's not about that. This is about a request from your beloved one saying, Mom,

0: it's your time now. Do you see what I'm saying? I'm not saying you're going to stop crying, but they're not asking you to continue to suffer for this. Does it make sense?
1: Yes. Can I just say mm-hmm. something really quick?
0: Sure, sure.
1: Okay. So one of the reasons that there is doubt mm-hmm. is because I was crying horribly. I mean, not horribly, but I was crying. Mm-hmm. And my husband was in the rocking chair, and he goes, "What's going on now?" And I said, "I just want to wrap my arms around my son again." Yeah. And he looked at me, he goes, "You will calf." And excuse, I won't use the word he said, but he goes, "You will calf." He goes, "Blinkety blink, kids."
0: What does that mean? Wait a minute. I don't understand what that means. What does that mean? What did that comment mean?
1: I don't know.
0: Okay. Thank you. Okay. Here's what I want to say to you. This is why you join a group like Helping Parents Heal. Exactly that situation.
2: That's it.
0: Do you know how many times I tried to have a conversation about my journey getting in recovery and alcohol? And do you know how many people I tried to talk to, how many comments I got about that? And how I had to say, okay, I can't talk to you people, and I had to go join a group of people that were like me. Otherwise, yeah. I wouldn't be talking to you.
1: Yeah.
0: So this is what I'm trying to say. You're getting multiple messages anyway. How did you – okay, I know we're taking a little longer with you, but I'm going to do it. How did you feel when your husband said that?
1: Relieved.
0: How did you feel? Relieved or angry?
1: Relieved.
0: What was that about, though, for you?
1: Well, because of the because when he was in the shed mm-hmm. and after that whole thing, like mm-hmm. I hid. He didn't know I was there, and I hid. Mm-hmm. And he was like, "Oh, my God, I am freaking out. I am freaking out. Oh, my God, I'm mm-hmm. freaking out." And then he was like, "You people fix this. You people made this happen. You people need to fix this." And he just was like, "I'm freaking out. Oh, my God."
0: Who was this? You're a child or your husband?
1: My husband. But it was right after I heard.
0: Okay, I'm going to say this. I'm going to tell you this right now. Please take yourself, you, and get some help. Helping Parents Heal. That is my go-to for you to start. You cannot pick up and use other people's energies. You know, you're trying to come to a place of peace, but you understand all those comments. Those are the things that get our hair to fall out. They're not spiritually aligned. Hair falling out means that there's a disruption of the energy in a life transition. And you just gave me three situations. So you've got to cut yourself a break. You understand? You know what's in your heart.
1: Yes,
0: you
1: ma'am.
0: Know what you believe. Do not let go of that. Don't believe other
1: ma'am.
0: People's versions of what they want you to believe. They don't earn the right to do that to you.
1: Oh, gosh.
0: No, I'm serious here. Nobody has earned the right to do that to you. You need to hold on to that inside. You don't need to say anything, but you need to hold on to what you know, what you believe, where your love is, and you're going to grieve in whatever way you want. But I would also say to you, please don't engage with people that are not going to respect and honor you on your journey. You get what I'm saying? Go talk to some people that get it. All right. Well, I got a little rough on you right there. Is that okay?
1: No, I needed that because I needed that because, you know, when I married this man, you know, he was abusive, and James was like,
0: do me a favor. You need to call back at another time because I want to give you some other help. But I'm telling you, first things first. No, listen to me. What you've done is help a million people listening to this show that go through the same thing you go through, and you get a family member that walks up to you and may say something like, "Honey, get over it. It's been a year. It's been 10 years. Well, look, take care of yourself. Ignore. I have a poem that has been my go-to for most of my life. I have been insulted most of my life. I've been called stupid, you name it. But Walt Whitman's poem, there's a part of it, and it begins with dismiss.

0: whatever insults your soul. Do you understand what I'm asking you to do? Please do that. And please let us know if you reached out to Helping Parents Heal. Okay?
1: All right.
0: Tell them Dr. Yes. Pat thank you.
1: Thank you. Thank you for calling in, Cassandra.
0: Tell them that.
1: All right, thanks.
0: Okay. Thank
1: hey,
0: you.
1: Jessica, who do we have up next?
2: Next, we'll go to Nancy from Texas. Nancy, welcome to the Psychic in the Doc.
3: Good evening.
1: Hi, Nancy.
0: Hey there. How can we help you today?
3: Anything.
1: Hi, Nancy. All right. Nancy, how can
3: Hi,
1: we
3: Mark.
1: Help you? Hi.
3: Let's just go back to a long time ago. I'd like to sort of know my first husband, what really happened.
1: Well, we'll see who comes through. Sometimes the person you want to hear from the most may not be the one who comes through. In fact, we're getting a female energy instead coming through, connected to you. Feels like through your female, through your mom's side of the family. Could be a mom, could be an aunt, could be a grandmother. And with this woman, she was quite elderly when she passed. I mean, I can see her very close to right around 90. That's how she looks. And she was still able to walk and get around toward the end, but I feel a real frail sense. I mean, she was real slow moving, a little bit forgetful, but she still had a lot of activity going on in her gray matter. And the interesting thing that I'm getting, Nancy, it feels like when she passed, she may have actually been sitting in a chair, because she feels like she was sitting up, and like she it seems like she closed her eyes, exhaled and just drifted off. So she lived to an advanced age, and her heart just gave out, but it was very peaceful. Do you recognize this person?
3: Yes. Yes, my mother.
1: Okay. So let's see. Interesting. She showed me, what's that thing that it's like a rolling pin? You know, when people roll dough and bread, they're making, I'm not a baker, but I know what it is. She keeps doing a rolling pin. Did she bake or do you bake? There's something about her and a rolling pin and baking.
3: That could be my grandma.
1: Would that be her mother?
3: No.
1: Be on your father's side then?
3: Yes.
1: Okay. Well, you got multiple people here. So we got your mom, we got your paternal grandmother. Did a male connected to you shoot himself? Nancy,
3: no.
1: That's okay. Well, I'm hearing I shot myself, I shot myself, I shot myself. Keeps getting repeated. Now, there's also an expression like you shoot yourself in the foot when you screw something up big time, but I keep getting I shot myself, shot myself, shot myself. Would that apply to the husband you wanted to hear from or to another male connected to you?
3: It could be.
1: Why do you say that?
3: The first husband, yes. Well,
1: okay.
3: He hung himself.
1: Okay, so that's what I was getting. I shot myself. What I'm getting is that he took his own life. To me, it is coming across as I shot myself. Hold on. Yeah, what I get about him is he had contemplated shooting himself, but he thought that was too messy. And I'm not being funny. That's what he's telling me. And he said that he just kept feeling like he was running out of time. Yeah, he kept feeling he was running out of time. There was a sense of urgency going on in his life. And I'm also getting, he's conveying to me a terrific sense of paranoia. So it seems to me that he had some type of mental imbalance, which was rooted in paranoia, in fear, certainly anxiety. I mean, you know, obviously people who die by suicide are depressed, but with him, there was a whole flip from his regular mental state into this paranoid, dark, depressed, anxious state. And he said, babe, don't take it personally that I did this. I just was running out of time, running out of gas. So that's what he wants you to know.
3: Correct. When I first saw him after that, he said, I wouldn't do this to you. That's what I felt.
1: Yeah. He said, don't take it personally. Don't

0: take it personally. This was, I hate that expression, it's not you, it's me, but that is really what he's saying here. It's not you, it was not mm-hmm. you, it was mm-hmm. me. And he also acknowledges he knows you have spent years trying to figure out what did I do wrong. And here's his response. And now I am kind of chuckling. He's got a whole handful of Hershey's Kisses. You know those little chocolate kisses and the little aluminum, foil? Now, Hershey's Kisses can mean mm-hmm. a lot of things. Obviously, he's sending you kisses. Hershey could be a connection to Pennsylvania, like you or him may have lived there or connections or visited there. Something Pennsylvania.
1: I just came from Pennsylvania last week.
0: Ah, there you go. That's the verifiable fact following a message. When a spirit gives us a message of an explanatory advisory nature, and he said it wasn't you, it was me, and he was, this was mental illness that led him to this. So that's the advice and explanation. And then when the spirit immediately follows that up with an objectively verifiable fact, and I got Pennsylvania through Hershey's Kisses, there's a twofer here. He's sending you kisses and love. And the verifiable fact of Pennsylvania is how he's letting you and I know that we've properly received and interpreted the message before that. Your mother and grandmother on your dad's side came through first because they wanted you to know or want you to know that he is there with him and that he is now very stable and really nice. And your mother said, yeah, he acts the way he should have in that world, but he's at peace here. So that's the message. Dr. Pat.
2: How are you doing with this information?
1: Okay, go ahead. I just wanted to tell Mark, this is Nancy in Houston. I'm your admin for your Never Letting Go site.
0: Oh, yeah, my Never Letting Go group, which is open to everybody on Facebook. It's a grief support group. Right. Thank you, Nancy, for calling in. I'm glad. Does all that make sense with you?
1: Oh, yes, very much so. Yep, you're spot on, of course.
0: Well, I appreciate that. And what's the best part? I had no idea that was you. All
1: there
0: we see is it was Nancy calling in. And for the benefit of the listeners, that's why Jessica and Linda just asked your first name. We don't want to know anything about you so that everything that comes through from the spirits is unadulterated by anything I may or may not know ahead of time. So, well, very good.
1: Right.
2: Awesome. Thank you. Thank you so much for calling in.
1: I look forward to seeing you in November.
0: All right. Look forward to seeing you too. All right.
2: Thank you. Jessica, I think we have time for another one of our fabulous callers.
3: Yes. Just give me one second.
2: Okie dokie.
3: Make sure we get connected here.
2: All right.
3: Let's see if we've got Tanya from Texas. Tanya, are you there?
2: Hi, Tanya. Are you there?
3: You might have to give me just a second.
2: Sure. We have some great callers tonight, Mark, don't you think?
0: Yeah, we really do. Really do. And I'm glad you took the time. We took the time with Cassandra because you're so right, Dr. Pat. What she's expressing, so many people are going through, and even though you may be surrounded, you may be married, you may be surrounded by other people, nothing makes you feel more isolated and alone than the death of a loved one, particularly, a child. And what I've seen is that there's a way a mother grieves, way a father grieves, and there's a way they grieve as a couple. Then there's the way they grieve as parents to the surviving children. So you've got all these different dynamics going on there, and not everybody is from a communicative and open family where they're going to sit down and discuss and confront their feelings. A lot of people don't want to express things, or there's a lot of anger or a lot of passive aggressive behaviors going on. And that's mm-hmm. what I love about you. You are able to cut right through that and get to the heart of the matter because that's what people need to hear. It's like, hey, you need to get the help, the support. You need to realize this is your dilemma, and you've got to deal with it. And what these other people are going through, you got to respect it, but you don't need to own their feelings.
2: Yeah. And, part of this, too, is I'll tell you what's not negotiable for everybody listening to this, because we don't get many callers. But I'll tell you what's not negotiable. Other family members, this is the worst kind of abuse that, for me, in the years I've been doing this, this is one of the worst kinds. when you have a family member that is really hurting, really, whatever.

0: Whatever it is. And child loss, that is about as bad as it gets. But when another family member crosses a line and doesn't honor your grieving to the point of abuse, that is not negotiable. You have to draw a line in the sand. I'm not sure what that means for everybody, but you do not have to take it. Please go to the organization we mentioned. Jessica, we have 5 minutes. Let's see what we can do.
1: We can go to Tanya from Texas. Tanya, welcome to the show.
0: Hey, Tanya, how can we help you? I'm going to send you over to Mark right away.
2: Okay. Hi, Mark. How are you?
3: Good. How can I help, Tanya?
2: Well, I'm just trying to make sure that my husband is actually communicating with me. A couple of weeks ago.
3: Hold on, Tanya, before you tell me anything, do you have a dog?
2: I have a grand dog, a grand pup, yes.
3: In other words, you have a dog, a D-O-G, right?
2: Yes.
3: Okay. It's funny because he's immediately mentioning the dog. Do you ever see your dog acting agitated, like looking maybe at the wall and interacting with like if there was a person there, that's how the dog would be acting? Because apparently the dog is picking up on the presence, the spiritual presence of your husband. He wants you to know that right away.
2: Okay.
3: Does that make sense?
2: Well, yeah, every time the dog is with me, he always jumps in my husband's recliner chair that he always sat in before he passed away. It was my husband's chair, recliner. And
3: yeah.
2: When the dog comes over, that's his spot, the recliner, you know, he just gravitates
3: Perfect.
2: To that chair.
3: Now, your husband's talking about, it's like a green floodlight. I remember back in the day, there used to be a lot of like green floodlights on palm trees in Florida. Is there some green light? Maybe, you know, it could be a traffic signal, but it's some type of green light that he keeps talking about. What's up with the green light?
2: Green light.
3: Or what does the color green mean to you? When you think of green, what's the first color, the first thought, feeling, sensation you get when you think of green?
2: Well, for years he worked for the beer company called Heineken, and their color is green.
3: Green.
2: And he had a lot of, like, we had a lot of Heineken paraphernalia at home. And a lot of it was green, and he worked there for years, and that, you know, that's the only green I can think that.
3: That,
2: you know,
3: is a very good green to think of. That's his way of letting you know he's around and he's aware of what's happening. And he said that he likes the lipstick you used to use better than the one you're using now. What's up with the lipstick?
2: I don't know. I put on a new one today, so maybe that wasn't his favorite.
3: Uh-huh.
2: I got the new one today, so I actually didn't like it myself that much, but
3: Yeah, he likes the other one better. But you see, this is how he's letting you know he's around you, aware of what's happening in your life. And I know we're running short on time, but he goes, pucker up, babe, I'm giving you a kiss. And then there you go.
0: Yeah, get yourself some more of that lipstick. That's what I'm saying.
2: Other kind.
0: Exactly, the other kind. Oh my God! Thank you so much for calling in. Thank you. Wow. Who knew? Lipstick.
3: I mean, this is how spirits prove they are still part of your life. When someone we love dies, your relationship changes from one of a physical nature to one of a spiritual nature. And they let us know, hey, I'm still here. And I like that other lipstick better.
0: And that's why we'll be back next week, everybody. We're still here and we're here for you. Remember, everybody, this is a 10-10 reset. Doesn't have to be a big one. Maybe you just don't eat those, I can't say the brand name, chocolates tonight. Like, don't eat 10 of them, maybe 2. Thank you, Mark, for everything. Thank you, Jessica. Thank you, everybody out there. We'll see you next time.
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0: This siren is part of the new bushfire alert levels. 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

Good morning. This is Sean Eisen with you on the Mid-Morning Show, and I'll be with you right through until 12 o'clock this morning on Radio 16. And to start off the show today, that was Real Life with Catch Me, I'm Falling, right out of 1983. And slowing it down a bit now, this is Rod Stewart with Maggie May.

That's Rod Stewart there telling us about Maggie May. And let's pick it up a bit. This is Sherbet with How's That, right out of the 70s.

0: Hi, it's Kim here. 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
3: You're listening to The Mid-Morning Show on Radio 16, and this is Sean Eisen with you. And before the break, we were listening to Sherbet, the Australian band, with their hit, How's That? This is Stevie Nicks with Stand Back. This is part of her solo album when she just after she left Fleetwood Mac.

Stevie Nicks there on the Mid-Morning Show, and here's Susie Quattro with Devil Gate Drive.

She's got a deep voice, hasn't she, Susie Quattro? That's Devil Gate Drive on the Mid-Morning Show. And coming up now is the Black Sorrows with the ultimate driving song, Chained to the Wheel, straight out of 1988.

0: It's coming again, the Newcastle Jazz Festival. We're jazzing at the Jockey Club again this year from Friday the 29th to Sunday the 31st of August. 45 bands and 70 great hours of music. 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That's the Newcastle Jazz Festival from Friday the 29th to Sunday the 31st of August. 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
3: 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Newcastle Leagues Club, National Park Street, Newcastle West. And before the break, we're listening to The Black Sorrows with Chain to the Wheel. And coming up now is our friend Lou Holt with the Lou Holt Laugh Club.
4: The Lou Holt's Laugh Club, presided over by America's favorite storyteller, who says...
5: Friends, I just found out what a bigamist is. A bigamist is a man who makes the same mistake twice.
4: And now, here he is, chairman of the Laugh Club, Lou Holtz.
5: Well, thank you. Thank you. The meeting of the Laugh Club will come to order. Ginger, you're smiling from ear to ear. What's making you so happy?
6: Oh, it's just that Harold Phillips, the most eligible bachelor in town, says such nice things to me.
5: Harold Phillips said nice things to you?
6: Well, not exactly to me, but Harold told the shoeshine boy whose brother Horace works for the Cranch Brothers.
5: And who are the Cranch Brothers?
6: It's a department store. Well, anyway, Horace told Willie Smith's Uncle Si, who was getting a haircut at the barber shop, and he told Oscar Anderson, who told me what Harold Phillips says.
5: I don't believe it.
6: Are you insinuating that Harvey Simmons is a liar?
5: No, but would you mind repeating that question?
6: Well, Harvey was sitting next to Willie Smith's Uncle Si, and he told everybody in town.
5: Yeah, but did he tell the Cranch Brothers?
6: What do they have to do with this?
5: Well, I don't know. I just didn't want to see them left out in the cold. Now, what did Harold Phillips say about you?
6: He said, quote, Ginger is the kind of a girl who will be appreciated by anybody who appreciates that kind of a girl.
5: One word that describes you. You're fantastic, fantastic.

0: Here's a story about O'Reilly. Here's a story about O'Reilly. He was a hod carrier. It's a hot summer's day, and he's walking up and down with this hod. He's going up and down the scaffold, and on the fourth floor, he falls. He falls, and he's killed. All his friends are there, and up speaks one fella. He says, "This is a terrible thing. A terrible thing," he says, "and somebody has got to go over to Mrs. O'Reilly. Somebody's got to break the news, but you got to be very gentle. You got to be as gentle as a lamb." And up spoke O'Houlihan. He says, "I'll go over. I'll go over, I'll break the news to her, and I'll do it right, because I'm a gentle soul, as you all know. I'll be as gentle as the smallest lamb. I'll be as gentle as a man can possibly be gentle." And he goes over, he rings the bell, the door opens, he says, "I beg your pardon. I'd like to ask you a question. And the question is, does the widow O'Reilly live here?" Mrs. O'Reilly says, "My name is O'Reilly, but I'm not a widow." He says, "How much do you want to bet?"
1: Why are you looking at me like that, Mr. Holmes?
0: Well, I'm just thinking. The only way to get away from you is for me to take a nice long trip to the moon.
1: Oh, Mr. Holt, honey, please don't do that. I can't stand it.
0: You're worried about me?
1: Promise me you won't take any chances.
0: All right, I promise.
1: After you get to the moon, please come right back.
0: I'm off. Meeting's adjourned.

was The Killers with probably, I think, one of their best tracks, Runaways. Starts a bit slow for radio, but I like it. This is The Traveling Wilburys with Handle Me With Care out of 1988.

That's Handle Me With Care by the Travelling Wilburys. And now, probably, I think, one of the most annoying songs of the 80s. This is Tony Basil with Hey Mickey.

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1: And before the break, we had the number one annoying song from the 80s, Tony Basil with Hey Mickey. This is Vicki Lawrence with He Did With Me.

0: Vicki Lawrence there. And coming up now, of course, is William Shakespeare. No, not the bard himself. A pop singer called William Shakespeare with My Little Angel.
1: It was on a cold December afternoon. Doesn't seem that long ago.

That was My Little Angel on the mid-morning show on Radio 16. How you going? A very good morning to you. And this is ABBA, of course, with Money, Money, Money.

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4: And before the break, we heard ABBA with one of their chart toppers, Money, Money, Money, something I'd like more of. This is Bananarama with Venus.

That was the three girls from Bananarama with Venus. Kind of the start of, sort of the start of dance music, I suppose, really. It was the first sort of dance track that really made it on the pop charts, if you don't count disco, of course. This is Billy Joel with All About Soul.

That was Billy Joel on the Mid-Morning Show, and coming up now is the one for the air guitarists. 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
0: Don't forget to join Peter James every Monday through Friday for The Breakfast Club from 8 a.m. right here on ZFM Country and Radio 16 Newcastle. It's coming again, the Newcastle Jazz Festival. We're jazzing at the Jockey Club again this year from Friday the 29th to Sunday the 31st of August. 45 bands and 70 great hours of music. 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Book and pay before the 25th of July, and there's a big surprise for you indeed. Public transport available to the gate from Newcastle City. That's the Newcastle Jazz Festival from Friday the 29th to Sunday the 31st of August. 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
3: And before the break, we heard the awesome track Booker T and the MGs with Green Onions. And I can just see those air guitars going. This is Charlene with I've Never Been to Me. And don't ask me what this song means.

That's Charlene, a bit of a one-hit wonder there. I don't think she ever had any other hits. This is Creedence Clearwater Revival, Up Around the Bend.

That's Creedence there. This is the Mid-Morning Show on Radio 16. Sean Eisen with you until 12 o'clock. And this is Dawn with Knock Three Times.

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2: And before the break was Dawn with Knock Three Times. Some sort of a secret code going on there, I think. And coming up now, of course, is today's Ellery Queen.
5: Ellery Queen's Minute Mysteries. This is Ellery Queen with a case I call The Wrong Way Robber. I was visiting headquarters while a small-time crook named Wexton was being questioned about a fur robbery in downtown New York. Wexton insisted someone had commandeered his truck, loaded the furs, and driven toward New Jersey. I asked where this man was. Wexton said he disappeared in the tunnel. As soon as the guy saw the sign, New Jersey, New York, meaning we were across the state line, he jumped from the truck and disappeared. I asked if he had any more lies up his sleeve. In a moment, I'll explain. In the case of the wrong way robber, the suspect said the real robber left as they crossed the sign in the tunnel reading New Jersey, New York. That would mean he was heading to the city, not leaving it. A small mistake by a small timer.
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And that was Donna Summer with I Feel Love. And coming up now is Elton John and Kiki D with Don't Go Breaking My Heart.

Elton and Kiki there saying something we all want to hear, isn't it? Don't break my heart. This is Foreigner with Urgent.

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Joanna there, and following on from the Aussie classic rock theme, we're going to have Icehouse with Electric Blue.

at Ice House, who used to be called The Flowers, I think, originally, or Flowers, with Electric Blue. 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
1: 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See you later.

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1: School zones. 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These include pupil free days and on the days when non-government schools may or may not be in operation.